0: Agnes Farrell's debut project, Groove Therapy. 7-track EP. It is really, really good. It's a vibe. And he's going to be inside Wine Time next week. We'll talk to Agnes Farrell. Stay with me. 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
1: My wife and I, we did a 90-day sex fast. 90 days, no sex, all relationship, all talk, all cuddle. And I found at the end of that 90 days, I was more in love, more turned on, more, I knew who she was. And it wasn't about, let's go out so I know I'm gonna get some sex later. It was like, no, let's go, because I wanna talk to you. I wanna know you.
0: And I wanna know if you and your partner can do this sex fast for 90 days. It's Love and R&B.
2: Man, I was just listening to you, man. I got a comment after what I just heard.
0: Yeah, go ahead.
2: Okay, man. You said that was Terry Crews, right?
0: Yeah.
2: Yeah, man, I don't think I can, you know, fasting with my wife like that for no 90 days, man.
0: You said you don't think you can.
2: Yeah, I can't do that. You come to bed with them little, you know what, on, man, and I can't help myself, man, you know. I can't try to, you know, do the 90-day thing with her, man. She's too fine for that.
0: How long y'all been together? How long y'all been married?
2: Yeah, we've been together 5 years now.
0: Yeah.
2: And it's like we lean away still every night.
0: Yeah.
2: Yeah. So, tell him
0: well, then, well maybe in another, well, then, you know, Lord willing, I'm still here in 5 more years, you know, check back with me.
2: Yeah, okay. All right, man, you're all good.
0: You too.
2: All right.
0: 844-258-8RNB, 844-258-8762. Could you and your partner go on a 90-day sex fast? Ooh. Leave me a voicemail message on the Love Lines, and I'll play your response back for Wine Time after the fact. But the conversation continues inside Love and R&B.
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11: Hey, hey, 804, it's Kay Simone. And listen, you know I'm always looking for a nice little deal, especially when it actually makes sense. So that's why I've got to put you up

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0: This is Lovin' R&B with KG Smooth, Wine Time with KG at 844-258-8RNB. Old clip of Terry Crews had popped up on my timeline where he talked about how him and his wife went on a 90-day sex fast. So the question of the night, could you and your partner go on a 90-day sex fast? Miss Carla in Third Ward, Texas, what do you say?
1: My husband and I been married 11 years. Okay, I'm 52 and he's 69.
0: Okay.
1: Okay, it's not about sex with us, okay? So we're not interested in sex. You know, we done hang together. You know, we don't go out, we go to church and go out to eat dinner. It's about being that committed to being with each other. That's a whole, you see what I'm saying? Marriage is dedication. It's all about love, trust in God, being true to yourself and being true to him.
0: So in a way, you kind of already have done the sex fast, and y'all have gotten closer by taking sex out of the equation for a while.
1: Exactly.
0: Well, thank you for your perspective. Hey, if you still want to get in on this conversation, leave me a voicemail message on the love lines at 844-258-8RNB. Next hour, I'm going to be sharing your love story. This is Love and R&B.
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0: It's Lemon R&B with KG Smooth. Let's dig into KG's crates. On September 24th, Luther Vandross released his fifth studio album, Give Me the Reason. So this album just turned 40 years old. So let's go through the singles, which garnered five, starting with the first track and single, Stop to Love. That's Stop to Love, the first single from Luther's Give Me the Reason. The next single was the title track, Give Me the Reason. Give me the reason to want you back. Why should I love you again? Do you know? That's Give Me the Reason. The next single, the third single, was I Really Didn't Mean It. I Really Didn't Mean It from Luther Vandross's Give Me the Reason. The next single was the duet with Gregory Hines, There's Nothing Better Than Love. There's nothing better than love. What in the world could you ever be thinking of? There's Nothing Better Than Love with Gregory Hines. And the fifth and final single was The Amazing, So Amazing. It's amazing to be alive. I follow you to the moon and sky above. That's So Amazing from Luther's fifth studio album, Give Me the Reasons, released on September 26, 1986 on Epic Records. It earned Luther an American Music Award for Favorite Soul R&B Male Artist and nomination for Favorite Soul R&B Album, and sold over 2 million records and is a classic. Coming back, sharing your love story. This is Love and R&B.
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4: In 2024, 65 babies screened positive for sickle cell disease. 1,700 screened positive for sickle cell trait in Virginia. 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Ask your doctor about testing.
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0: 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And that's tonight's advice. Next, we'll step inside the Zen Den for the Eye of the Storm Midnight Meditation inside Love and R&B.
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0: B with KG Smooth, wrapping up a great night and an incredible week. I can't believe it's already October the 1st. Yeah, so the fall is here, baby. So enjoy your weekend. Do something for you this weekend, as I always leave you. You know, whatever it is that you love to do, that in that moment you're mindful and you're like, man, this is my jam. I love this right here. Whatever that is for you, do that. And I will see you back here after the weekend. So you enjoy yourself. I'm KG Smooth. One love, one life. This is Love and R&B.
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What it do, Cap City? It's DL Hughley. Got Echo? Lock us in. Just say, Alexa, enable Kiss Richmond Skill. Then when you want Richmond's R&B, just say, Alexa, open Kiss Richmond.

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0: In 2024, 65 babies screened positive for sickle cell disease. 1,700 screened positive for sickle cell trait in Virginia. 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
2: Okay.
3: See, man, I ain't tripping off none of my homeboys. And I ain't tripping off none of her girlfriends.
4: Because
3: I can't do that. We're going to be together. We're going to do this.
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3: No, we can do this.
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1: I don't know if you remember, but I had a little bald spot in the top of my head, and I went to see her, and she was like, come here, baby, let me take a look at that. I was like, oh, it made me feel so good.
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1: See why I don't tell you nothing? I don't tell you nothing.
2: Look, she got the same haircut as the clown from It.
1: Shut up. On every day you don't want to see it. Let me see that hole in your head. I'm like, you know what?
2: It is a
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3: In 2024, 65 babies screened positive for sickle cell disease, 1,700 screened positive for sickle cell trait in Virginia. 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

0: Richmond, get ready for the 2nd Street Festival, returning to historic Jackson Ward October the 3rd and 4th. 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
3: Rick. In America, pregnancy and childbirth should not be more dangerous because you are a black woman. 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

0: I know you're gonna dig this.
1: I don't know if you remember, but I had a little bald spot in the top of my head, and I went to see her, and she was like, "Come here, baby, let me take a look at that." I was like, "Oh, it made me feel so good." Yeah,
2: 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Teacher.
1: See why I don't tell you nothing? 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
1: 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And every day you don't want to see it. Let me see that hole in your head. I'm like, you know what?
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0: As women, we're the nurturers, we're the caregivers, we take care of everybody else. When you get to be 60, you start to realize, wait, hold it. I have less time here than I had. It's about time I start focusing on me.
1: Yeah, well, when you're bad as Halle Berry, you can do that. But the rest of us have jobs. And, you know, I mean, I'm not saying I agree with her, but I'm just saying she's Halle Berry. She should have been feeling that way at 20.
2: Yeah. I just kind of feel like she went through it at 20 and having to be what everybody wanted her to be and having to play all these roles and, you know, having to live up to certain standards, especially being like biracial and stuff. She's probably saying, poot all of that. She's saying she got zero to give and she's thinking about herself now. So that kind of can come with like age and wisdom and the things you've been through that you don't want to tolerate anymore. So I kind of see where she's coming from, but she is Halle Berry. You know, it is different than
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11: In James County, an accident, 64 westbound between Eltham Road and New Kent Providence Forge. Both westbound lanes currently blocked. Drive time 95 northbound from Route 288 to the Shaco Valley Bridge is 11 minutes. Mechanicsville Turnpike eastbound from I-64 to I-295, drive time 7 minutes. 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
2: 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I am Clothia Lawrence. 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Yeah. And if your teen will turn 18 on or before the November 3rd election, they are eligible to register to vote now. The choice is yours at the stroke of a vote. 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If you would like to change Congress, you vote about it. There are 3 constitutional amendments on the ballot, and then there are some local referendums as well. Check it all out. Preview your ballot. 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That's KissRichmond.com. Let's see what's happening when it comes to early voting. A new poll is suggesting close races in 2 Virginia congressional districts currently held by Republicans. The Washington Post Shar School poll shows that Democrat Shannon Taylor narrowly leading Republican Congressman Rob Whitman in the 1st congressional district. Republican Congressman John McGuire is holding a narrow lead over Democratic candidate Tom Perriello in the 5th district, which President Trump won by double digits in 2024. The dean of the Shar School said the results mirror indications that Republican candidates are struggling in many districts around the country. Hunting, fishing, and trapping licenses are now more expensive in the Commonwealth. The fee went up by $5 yesterday. The Virginia Department of Wildlife Resources says there hasn't been a fee increase since 2012, and the increase is needed to offset increased costs of managing fish and wildlife. The DWR voted to make the fee change back in August. If you're rolling out, it's 62 degrees. Be safe. I am Clovia Lawrence for Kiss FM. Bunnin'.
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13: Okay, okay. Yeah, baby. What up, Mike? Rock TZ up in the house. It's time for another HBC. You know, we're going to showcase, highlight, and put a spotlight on all of our heroes and sheroes that attended or currently attend our historically black colleges and universities. That's right. We finna head to Fairfield, Alabama, home of Miles College, established in 1898. The purple and gold Golden Bears up in the building. Also home of the Purple Marching Machine. Marching band. Let's talk about one of y'all's former students. U.W. Clement, Alabama attorney and former district judge of the United States District Court for the Northern District of Alabama. One of the first African-American lawyers admitted to the Alabama bar. One of the first of two African-Americans elected to the Alabama Senate. Did I mention that he received his bachelor's degree out of Miles College? Then he went on to receive his Juris Doctor from Columbia Law School. Oh, yes. He practiced civil rights law for 12 years. He brought employment discrimination cases against some of the largest employers in Alabama, providing more opportunity for African Americans in the workforce. Oh, yes. U.W. Clement, another proud HBCU alum of Miles College. If you didn't know, now you know. 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Let's get it.
12: HBCU, know.
13: Yeah. Shout out to Miles College, man. Had a good time yesterday. We got more Ricky Smiley Morning Show coming up next.

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8: An accident, 64 eastbound before New Kent, Providence Forge. The right shoulder blocked. Delays from Eltham Road. Check of the drive time, Chippenham Parkway southbound from the Powhatan Parkway to I-95, drive time 9 minutes. Downtown Expressway westbound from I-95 to the Powhatan Parkway, drive time 3 minutes. 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
26: Dirty. Oh, I want the hand sanitizer. It's like if I ran through here one more time and she's still out here. I'm with a homeless woman. You can drop her ass off anywhere. Baby, where you going? It don't matter. Just...
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28: 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Our good friend Carlos
27: 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Oh, my God. All right, Gary, what you got coming up next?
28: Coming up next, y'all, the prayer warriors are being solicited, y'all, for Olivier Martinez. We're going to tell y'all who he is and why we're praying next with the Smiley Morning Show. Regular.

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6: And now back to the IM Community Report on the Ricky Smiley Morning Show. Good morning. I am Clovia Lawrence at 62 degrees. An infant found unresponsive in a Henrico County motel in July died from cocaine toxicity, and her manner of death has been ruled a homicide. 8 News reports that the ruling from the Office of the Chief Medical Examiner in the case of a 1-month-old baby girl identified only as baby LC. Her parents, Aston Leeper and Derek Carter, have been charged in connection with her death. Authorities say the child had been dead for 2 hours before parents noticed and called 911, adding that the baby hadn't been fed for 12 hours before she died. The suspects are due back in court later this month. Your vote counts and definitely makes a difference. However, the choice is yours. You don't have to wait until Election Day to vote. 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Coming up during the I Am Community Report. Coming up during the I Am Community Report, the Senior Manager of Events for Making Strides Against Breast Cancer. She's going to join me on the show. And then the following hour, I'm going to give up tickets so you can see Gabriel Iglesias. I'm not fat, I'm fluffy. October 17th at the John Paul Arena in Charlottesville. Keep on listening for your chance to win. And if you're on the road, don't forget to buckle up in the front and the back of the vehicle. It is the law. And for the latest up-to-date news information on health and wellness, political, family, and more, go to KissRichmond.com. Your forecast today, look for some cloudy skies later with highs in the mid-80s. Showers likely for Saturday, so just keep checking back with our website in reference to all of the weekend happenings. I am Clovia Lawrence. You're updated on KISS FM.
7: An accident, 64 eastbound at the Bryan Park interchange. Traffic stop and go from Staples Mill Road. An accident, 64 westbound before New Kent Providence Forge. Right shoulder block delays from Eltham Road. A utility problem, Charles City Road at South Airport Drive. Chesterfield accident, Chester Road at West 100 Road. 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
4: I am this community Claudia, keeping it all things community. And you know I go to the source about everything. My special guest is joining me on the show with the big title. She's a little lady, senior manager of events over at American Cancer Society, making strides against breast cancer. Elizabeth Ballard.
5: Hello.
4: How you doing?
5: I'm a 10 out of 10 today. I think it's great to be here with you.
4: Listen, we're turning 25.
5: 25
4: as
5: again.
4: Making strides.
5: That's right. Well, yeah, too bad. Yeah.
4: Making strides against breast cancer. I'm so glad it's back in the heart of the city of Richmond. It's coming up on October 17th. And for folks who are driving, whatever they're doing, please share with them the importance of getting involved.
5: Well, we are taking back our day against breast cancer. Yes. And we're going to be monumentally pink, going from Monroe Park up to Monument Avenue, back down around, back to the park, and uniting together. Only 10,000 people last year. So we're trying to see how many is coming this year. Maybe 20,000. Come on out. Yeah. It's going to be a good time for everybody. We're going to have festivities, Survivor, Thriver, Previvor, all the good things, all the educational pieces, and a lot of booths and entertainment and big stage up there with none other than you and Miss Sheila Bell.
4: Yes. That's what they call me, Community Clo. And I'm excited to have my team, Clo and Mama Lo's Cancer Champs. Whether you're in the midst of treatment and you're feeling up to it, we want you to come on out and be a part. And I don't want people to think when we're talking about joining our teams that you have to be a runner or a sprinter.
5: No.
4: Girl, I talk and walk.
5: We walk 3 miles. We walk. We are not going for speed. We're going for holding hands strolling.
4: And having fun.
5: Yes.
4: And that's what we want people to know, for family members and in loving memory of family members. Just because you might have lost a family member, we want you to think about them, and we want to talk about them too.
5: Celebrate. Have a cry with us. We've had many times.
4: We
5: need
4: that.
5: We need that. And then taking back that moment, taking back that day, thinking about that, and uniting together with our community members. I mean, we're doing it in the park. We're having the biggest picnic, pink picnic in the park that you've ever seen.
4: For more information, you can join my team. 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Elizabeth, thank you.
5: Thank you.
6: 64 eastbound at the Bryan Park interchange, an accident, traffic stop and go from Staples Mill Road, a utility problem, Charles City Road at South Airport Drive, Chesterfield accident, Chester Road at West 100 Road. 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

0: That's right. It's bring your kids to work day today. It's Friday.
1: Let's go.
0: All right. Cheetah, what for me is going on? Hey, y'all make sure y'all go to my Instagram, RS Comedy, and watch my babies play tennis. They worked so hard yesterday. They ran laps in the hot sun. The coach was hard on them yesterday.
1: Let me tell you something.
0: But they was out there. Them girls hitting that ball. What you think, Rock?
1: Them girls balling. Listen, I've been around youth sports a long time, and they got it, bro. They got the basics. They got the technique. I was sitting there watching them hitting the balls, man. I'm like, yo, I wasn't expecting that. You got you some Venus and Serena Williams is right there, big dog.
0: I hope so, man. I'm talking about, man. Hey, Rock, I started laughing so hard when the coach fussed at him and made him run laps, and it was 97 degrees yesterday.
1: Yes, sir.
0: I was sitting out there talking about something. Yeah, make him tough.
1: Keep that coach.
0: Yeah. Y'all need to pay attention. Y'all don't have to run no laps. Toughen up. And we don't do no crying over here. Black Tony, what's up?
2: I'm trying to tag right now.
0: Oh. Come on, man.
2: I'm going. I need you to call the police, the FBI, somebody. I went through something so bad yesterday.
0: What you went through, Black Tone?
2: I think I got sex traffic.
3: Huh?
0: Sex you got traffic? What?
2: I think I got sex traffic. Oh,
3: that's awful.
0: We honestly shouldn't even be laughing.
3: No, that's awful.
1: Yeah, how'd that happen, though?
2: No. I was trying to get on from Alabama. I told you I had rode a bird scooter to Alabama yesterday.
1: Yeah.
2: And I was trying to get back, but it ran out of juice. Right around Elmston.
0: Oh, in Elmston?
2: Yeah, right there when you get off in Elmston, where I had to go, where the gas station at.
0: Yeah, the Oxford.
2: That little truck stop.
0: What happened, man?
2: It was these two dudes in one of them
0: Oh, about some dude.
2: In the 18-wheeler truck.
1: Oh, yeah, he's a truck stop.
2: Yeah, and this, I said, I'm trying to get back to Atlanta to my grandma.
0: Oh, my God.
2: And they said, we'll give you a ride.
0: What happened, though? What happened?
2: I said, I need to go all the way to my grandma's house. And they said, we'll take you all the way to your grandma's house. If you want. And then we were riding in the truck.
1: They put you in that little back. They put you in that little back section.
2: Yeah, I mean, a little back seat. Yeah. That's about. That's about. Only way we're gonna take you. Only way we're gonna take your grandma. All way your grandma out. You gonna take them pants off and dance for it. I said, dance. I don't. What's some kind of dance? And they talking about you gonna do the little nasty dance.
1: So did you do it?
2: You gonna let her tickle you? I said, wait a minute.
3: No.
2: I said, not even ticklish.
0: Bands will make them dance. So anyway, what kind of dance you did? Did you do the butterfly?
2: They told me they wanted me to do the tussle roll.
1: Oh, okay.
2: Come a guy named Candace, we didn't know. Let me see your tussle roll.
1: did you break it down for him, Black Tony?
2: Anyway, so I woke up this morning, and I need to call the police.
0: My
2: grandmama.
1: But did you do the tussle roll for him?
2: I'm at my grandma's house right now.
3: That's a yes.
1: You ain't answer the question. Did you tussle roll for him?
2: I mean, I did it a little bit. I ain't do the whole.
0: Just take the day off, man. We'll see you Monday. You promise you. Black Tony, we'll let you take the day off. You promise you're coming Monday.
2: The worst part, though, when they were tickling me, I started laughing. I couldn't help it. They thought I was enjoying it.
0: Let it out, dog.
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9: 95 northbound before Woods Edge, a disabled vehicle, the right shoulder block, delays from Temple Avenue. Light delays, 95 southbound between the Bryan Park Interchange and 64 downtown split. Cary Street Road westbound slow between Hillcrest Avenue and 3 Chopped Road. River Road eastbound, light delays between Huguenot Road and 3 Chopped Road. Utility problems, Staples Mill Road at Glenside Drive. Chesterfield accident, Chester Road at West 100 Road. In Midlothian, Bailey Bridge Road northbound slow between Battle Creek Drive and Clay Point Road. In Goochland, Ashland Road southbound slow between Lanier Road and I-64. 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
7: 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In the I Am Community Report, I am Clovia Lawrence. Good morning. On this October 2nd at 62 degrees, expect some showers this weekend. 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I am Clovia Lawrence, and you're invited to Miss Community Clothes and Mama Lowe's Cancer Champs event. It's happening next Thursday, October 8th from 5 until at Harlem Blues, located 210 West Brooklyn Park Boulevard. 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And when I'm hanging out on the morning show, I come bearing gifts like this one. Who wants a pair of tickets to see Gabriel Iglesias on October 17th at the John Paul Jones Arena in Charlottesville? Is it you? 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If you're rolling out, be safe. I am Clovia Lawrence at 62 degrees. 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
8: In Colonial Heights, an accident, 95 northbound before Woods Edge, left lane block, traffic stop and go from Temple Avenue. 95 southbound slow between Chamberlain Avenue and Belvedere Street. 195 northbound between Laburnum Avenue and the Bryan Park Interchange, merging delays. Chippendale Parkway northbound slow between the Powhite Parkway and Custis Road. River Road eastbound slow between Huguenot Road and Three Chopped Road. Chesterfield accident, North Arch Road near Red Bridge Road. Traffic light malfunction, use caution, Hull Street Road at Winterpock Road. Bailey Bridge Road northbound slow between Hollyview Parkway and Cameron Bay Drive. Bailey Bridge Road southbound slow between the Route 288 underpass and Cameron Bay Drive. 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

0: Road, an accident Walmsley Boulevard west of Richmond Highway, US 1. Bailey Bridge Road northbound stop and go between Hollyview Parkway and Cameron Bay Drive. Bailey Bridge Road southbound slow between the Route 288 underpass and Cameron Bay Drive. 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
8: It is the Ricky Smiley Morning Show and the I Am Community Report. I am Clothia Lawrence. Good morning. On this Friday, as we're heading into the weekend, and I just want to report, we are 40% of the way to our Making Strides Against Breast Cancer goal. 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Or if you want to wait and come on out to the Close Cancer Champs event Thursday at Harlem Blues, you can do that too. All of that information is on my Instagram page at community_Clo. 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Your forecast today is going to be clear with highs in the upper 80s. Showers likely for Saturday and clearing up. 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

so many years later. I even watched it on A Different World, new joint, and they started singing, and the whole room was in there singing. I'm like, yo, man, you can't stop a hit. Yeah, Tevin Campbell, Can We Talk? Legendary, and you hear it here all the time on your number one station, 99.3, 105.7 KISS FM. 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Right now, Victoria Monet, It's On My Mama. 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

0: Donnell Jones. Donnell Jones, Left Eye, you know what's up right here, 99.3, 105.7 Kiss FM. Richmond's number one station for R&B, home of that Ricky Smiley Morning Show. I'm so happy today. I'm not talking about my Cowboys, but I'm talking about them Cleveland Browns and Deshaun Watson. You know why I'm happy? Not just because it's my brother that did good last night. It's the fact that after everybody dogged that brother, slammed him, dragged him through the mud, he ain't gonna be ish that, this and that, he's successful. And I love a comeback story. And I don't care what color you are. When the world turns their back on you and you prove everybody wrong, that is a story in itself. So, man, shout out to Deshaun Watson, man. You know what I'm saying? And then you did it and made that dude that I can't stand, that Aaron Rodgers, made him look bad. Aaron Rodgers is a pompous, you know what? The fact that he is on national TV cursing out the coach. What? Let me cut this music off, man. What team does that and people just like act like didn't happen? National TV. Aaron Rodgers is cursing out Coach McCarthy. Now, understand, we went through that at Dallas. Coach McCarthy is one of the worst coaches, I think, now anyway. He might have been good back in the day, but now no player respects him. And you can clearly see that because we go from Aaron Rodgers going off on him, cursing him out while he on the field, while he on the sideline. You got Coach McCarthy calling him names back and forth. Then you got TJ Watt grabbing the headset and cursing out a defensive coordinator that's up in the booth. I have never in my entire life seen such disrespectful behavior from a professional team. I have never. And let's see if anybody dogs Aaron Rodgers about it. You best believe if it was flipped around like it should have been and Cleveland was doing bad and Deshaun Watson cursed out his coach, or one of one of them guys on the defense that put the headset on was cussing out the defensive coordinator, man, they would be burning that team alive. Matter of fact, the NFL would be suspending people today. But because it's good old Aaron Rodgers, nobody's saying nothing. But you know what? He took the L, and I'm so glad. Deshaun Watson, I'm glad. You might have done some dumb stuff in your personal time, but when it comes to professional and your job that you get paid to do, you did your thing last night.
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0: 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And I got to tell you, we are proud to announce our third annual Community Health and Wellness Expo. It's going down Saturday, November 7th from 10 a.m. to 2 p.m. at the Victory Theater and Event Center located at 7903 Midlothian Turnpike. 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The Community Health and Wellness Expo is going down. And y'all need to be there. 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Let's get into these celebrity birthdays on this Friday, October 2nd. I can't believe this month is going by so fast, man. Like I said yesterday, you know, it's going to be Christmas before you know it. Rapper Skilla Baby is 27. Rapper Ruby Rose is 29. Singer LaTosha Scott from Escape is 53. TV host Kelly Ripa is 55. Singer Freddie Rock Me Tonight Jackson, yeah, he's 70 today. Gospel singer Vanessa Bell Armstrong is 73. Singer Sting from The Police is 74. That's my dude right there. And today we say happy born day and rest in peace to civil rights leader Mahatma Gandhi, who passed in 1948, and rapper Deshaun Proof Holton from Detroit, who passed in 2006. And if you are celebrating a birthday today, have an awesome one. Take the time and make it awesome. Y'all know this world is crazy right now. Learn how to be happy with the simplest things in life. You know what I mean? Don't stress yourself out by trying to have this, trying to have that, trying to compete with this and that, and trying to keep up with the Joneses, man. Find the simplest thing in life that makes you happy and rock with it. And hang around people that's like-minded like you that don't try to make you struggle for something that you definitely don't need. You know what I'm saying? Happy Born Day.
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16: 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Angel Reese won Defensive Player of the Year Thursday, the day after her Atlanta Dream completed a sweep of the Washington Mystics and punched their ticket to the WNBA semifinals. Reese had a record-setting season, grabbing the most rebounds in a single season with 500 and the most rebounds in a single game with 26 against the LA Sparks, and she also set the WNBA single-season record with 32 double-doubles. She finished the regular season averaging a league-best 12.3 rebounds per game. Now, I would be completely justified after years of standing on business about Angel's importance in the rivalry with Caitlin Clark to go absolutely crazy. 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

beautiful Friday like I'm having. Man, it's gorgeous out there. It's going to be 90 degrees. You know what? It could be even more gorgeous if you win these tickets to see Mojo Brooks down at the BSU Multipurpose Center. All you got

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0: Right here, 99.3, 105.7, Kiss FM. Rich was on stage for R&B. Home of that Ricky Smiley Morning Show. Oh, you already know the deal. Second Street Festival is back. Historic Jackson Ward tomorrow and Sunday. Oh, yeah. 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I need to get me a winner. Good morning. What's your name? Where you calling from?
1: This is Essence calling from Chester, Virginia.
0: Essence and Chester, you are calling 10, baby girl. Congratulations.
1: Yes! Yes!
0: You got a pair of tickets to see my man Mojo Brooks live on October 6th at the VSU Multipurpose Center. Get your laugh on, baby.
1: Yes, I'm so excited.
0: There you go, darling. Hey, thank you for listening to the King Test Show this morning and getting these tickets. Tell everybody out there in Chester that Kiss winning phrase.
1: I say yes to Kiss.
0: Mwah.
1: Mwah.
0: The winning continues, baby. I got tickets right now to Gabriel Iglesias out there in Charlottesville. You want them? 833-804-KISS. Good luck.
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0: Kiss FM. Good morning. What's your name? Where you calling from?
1: My name is Sharon from Hopewell.
0: Hey, baby, you are winning Hopewell. Congratulations.
1: Thank you.
0: Yeah, you got a pair of tickets to see my man Gabriel Iglesias live October 17th at the John Paul Jones Arena in Charlottesville, Virginia, baby.
1: Oh, thank you so much.
0: No, thank you for listening to the show this morning. Tell the good people out there that Kiss winning phrase.
1: I say that's the Kiss.
0: Mwah.
1: Mwah.
0: The winning continues. I got Anthony Hamilton tickets up the grass right now. Tim called 833-804-KISS. You got him. He's totally missing.
2: Yeah.
0: Kiss
2: FM. Yeah.
0: Hit him
2: off like this.

0: 95.7 Kiss FM. Rich was number one stage for R&B. Home of that Ricky Smiley morning show. We're getting ready for DJ Drake and that 12 o'clock throwback. You know we got to get that go-go in at the top of the hour. But before we do that, I need a win. Good morning. What's your name? Where you calling from?
1: Man, thank God. All right. Calling from Petersburg.
0: What's your name, man?
1: Ron.
0: Hey, Ron, down in the bird. What caller was you before you got this one?
1: Man, I was number 2 and number 8.
0: What phone you got, man? You ain't no joke, y'all. You call a 10 and you my winner, Ron.
1: Yes, sir.
0: Yeah, man. You got a pair of tickets to see Anthony Hamilton and Raheem Devon performing live at the Altria Theater October 23rd.
1: That's what's up, Ron.
0: Hey, hold tight. I got to get some information. Tell everybody down there in Petersburg that Kiss winning phrase.
1: I say yes to Kiss.
0: Yes, sir.
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0: your boy, Rick Smotterman, and I hope you're enjoying your weekend. Coming up, we got Man Law Monday. Gary got that word of the week.
1: 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And you know I got the hot spot with music, movies, and more.
0: And you know Gary got some tea and the Kahlua of the day. 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

0: 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Richmond's number one station for R&B, home of that Ricky Smiley morning show. Last call, baby. Just a few cabins are left for the One Voyage Cruise 2026, hosted by Ricky Smiley. 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

0: 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Richard's Dumb on stage for R&B. Home of that Ricky Smiley. 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Keep it right here. I got to pay some bills musically. I got Charlie Wilson, Jay Brown, Tupac, Jasmine Sullivan, and more. 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Just another community reminder from
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0: 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We're talking about performances from Dougie Fresh, Teddy Riley, D.L. Hughley, T.I., Keith Sweat, Eric Benet, The Brat, King George, a barbecue beach party in Bimini with Wyclef Jean, and is hosted by Anthony Anderson and Cedric the Entertainer. It's the last call. When the cabins are gone, they are gone. 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D.L. Hughley and the crew's up next. I'm pretty sure they're going to talk more about it. I'll be back tonight, 10 p.m. to midnight, with the Thunderstorm Mix. If you got something you want to hear, let me know the deal. I got you covered, baby. At DJ King to 804 and at Kiss Richmond. Until the next time, people, stay safe, stay healthy. I love you. God bless you. Peace.
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0: messing up my love life. That was Usher, Bad Habits. Tuesday, when it happened, was Judge Judy said, "We're dumbass. If you don't like America and you want to change it, you should leave.
1: Get out."
0: With a stupid ass Captain Tennille hat on.
2: Please don't sing that song.
0: Her, the only two people I ever knew what they had was her and Rodney Winfield. They're the only two people that won.
3: America has been good to me. I think that it's the greatest country in the world. If you don't like this country, go somewhere else. Don't come to the greatest country in the world, the most successful country in the world, and say, I want to change it. There are other countries that are the something else that you want. Go there. Go there. But don't come into my home. America is my home. Don't come into my home and say, I want to change it.
0: Did you agree with it? That's the question we posed to you. You said...
4: My thing is that dealing with Judge Judy, she already on a TV show. I have believe will be happening on her show anyway. I think it's scripted. So... With it being said, I believe that most of their comments be coming off of what scripted things are, and to me, it's a FAFO. We vote or not. If we vote, we vote. We don't, we don't. We still lose in the same situation. And if, for us to get out of America, that's crazy. Why would we get out of something we built? If that's the case, I mean, let him go build his own island, and people who want to go with him, go with him. Because as far as I'm concerned, we was good until he got here. And for Judge Judy to say that, every court hearing she's had, I don't believe nothing she say or believe in.
5: I think Judge Judy needs to take her colonizer, man, but she knows dang on well you cannot move forward with without change. If she want to continue to change, stagnant, she want to go back to the 1940s, 50s, and early 60s. So she needs to take her colonizing ass back, the old decrepit bat.
6: Well, I think that Judge Judy is a rich white lady expressing her clear misunderstanding of the American plight right now and proving once again that they don't understand privilege. So, who is she talking to? Because Obama ran on change, and I wonder if she voted for him, but... I think that it's a very ignorant way to think, and she just either is choosing to be complacent and not see all the really horrible things that are happening in this country right now, or she's just really, really, really, really blind.
7: Well, I think with change comes progression. The lady that was ranting on about this being the greatest country and all this foolishness, you know, we made this country. As African Americans, is what it is. So progression is a part of change, man. And for her to say that like that, man, it's just, it's foolish that they think that we're not a part of this. And to go back where you came, we wasn't bothering nobody when we was at our home. You know, y'all bothered us and brought us over here. So I mean, don't talk foolish. You know, with progression, you know, comes change, man. So I think that the lady was ranting on. She sound kind of foolish, to be honest with you, man. And I just hate when people go off on ignorance and foolishness like that, man. You know, come on, that things wouldn't change, man. We wouldn't be fighting for this known and world situation, man. It don't make no sense.
8: America is the continent, first of all. And we share the continent with Canadians and Mexicans. So, second of all, you weren't here at the beginning of this country, at the beginning of the United States. It was somebody else here when your ancestors came. So... how is it your country? But that's what they say all the time. They always say, leave, leave, leave. They always take, that's what colonizers do. They always take what was already established.
0: We had some great callers this week. You'll be hearing them directly in about 5 minutes. It's the D.L. Hughley Show.
9: 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Don't sweat the boss, the kids, etc. Let's get it started on the D.L.
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6: Lane block, traffic stop and go from US 1. 85 southbound slow between Washington Street and I-95 South. 95 northbound slow between Downtown Expressway and Lombardi Street overpass. 95 northbound delays between Atlee, Elmont and Lewistown Road. 95 southbound slow between Chamberlain Avenue and Belvedere Street. 64 eastbound slow between Staples Mill Road and the Bryan Park Interchange. Carey Street Road westbound busy between Hillcrest Avenue and Three Chopped Road. Acton Harvey Road near East Laburnum Avenue and Acton Hilliard Road at Lakeside Avenue. Upper Chaco Valley, Acton Oliver Hillway at East Clay Street. Acton Horsepin Road at Glenside Drive. Chestfield Acton Hull Street Road at Deer Run Drive. 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
21: Apps again, just to kind of see how things would work out. And I saw it didn't pan out. However, just as I was about to give up, I got a date with this guy. And it actually seemed to be working out well. We got all the way to four dates. And on the fourth date, he showed up to my house. He bought groceries. He was like, I'm going to cook for you. I was like, oh, yeah, this is what I'm talking about. Anyway, he prepares the meal. We have a great night together. He goes home. And I'm thinking, wow, this is actually going to work out. Like, he's handsome. He's got a good job. All the things. He checks all the boxes. How about the next day, I get a Cash App request for money from him. And I'm like, what the heck is this? So I hit him up and I'm like, is this right? And he was like, yeah, that's your portion of the meal. And I'm like, what? Hold on, wait. He was like, yeah, you know, I prepared the meal for you, but the groceries weren't free. And can you believe he expected me to pay half? Oh, you know what? I didn't even argue with him. I sent him his little chump change and kicked his butt to the curb. How crazy is that? Now, am I bugging? I don't think so. Back to the regular way of dating. I'll meet you out on the street.
0: 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That's very obvious. Yeah. They never miss an opportunity to let me know how they feel in our segment called
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0: 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We're here for you whenever you need us. 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